0: it's Martin Garrix.
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And it feels like I'm drowning, pulling against the stream.

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Are you with me? Are you with me?

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1: Will you hold the line? When every one of them is giving up and giving in, tell me, in this house of mine, nothing ever comes without a consequence or cost, tell me, will the stars align? Will heaven step in, will it save us from our sin, will it? 'Cause this house of mine,

0: 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Null Unterbrechung.
1: I worry about nothing. I am wearing a nada. I'm sitting pretty impatient, but I know you gotta put in them hours. I'ma make it harder. I'm sending pic after picture. I'ma get you fired.

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1: I'm going under in this time, I fear there's no one to save me. 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

till September, 'cause music is my best friend. Once you tell her to water the flowers, I want her to remember music is my best friend.

0: 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Mehr Vielfalt in der Musik.
1: When I met you in the summer, to my heartbeat sound, we fell in love as the leaves turn.